That is always a tough point in a relationship when words are worthless. Boys out of Memphis, it's Sleep Theory along with Lester. Got that person in your life that you know they're just going to snap someday? Call him a psycho. Here's Hardy with the song about him.

0: All we know is sometime this year, they say they'll have a new album out. And that one will be on it. Eye of the Storm, Five Finger Death Punch. Wrapping up that set of rocking it out on a Sunday night with Lester. Thank you so much for hanging. Oh, I've got some good stuff coming up, including My Darkest Days with the Chad Kroeger harmonies on Porn Star Dancing. And somehow I think Chad may know a thing or... I'm just guessing. Come out and play from The Offspring on the way, too.
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0: gone, gone, gone, like cancer, hopefully. That's the Autumn Kings, along with Lester, and hopefully someday cancer will be gone, gone, gone, and it looks like we're getting one step closer. CRISPR, C-R-I-S-P-R. Apparently, it's a molecular tool to edit genes' DNA. And treating sickle cell disease, it destroyed the cancer cells carrying the mutation in nearly half of all cases and up to 90% in the most difficult-to-treat cases. Yeah, this going in and editing your DNA now. They're saying that's the next big thing and keeping us alive forever and ever. I don't know. That doesn't sound that much fun now I think about it.
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4: Tonight, partly cloudy with a low around 59. Monday, sunny with a high near 76. Monday night, mostly clear with a low around 56. Tuesday, sunny with a high near 80. Tuesday night, a 40% chance of showers and thunderstorms before 1 a.m. with a low around 63. Wednesday, a 20% chance of showers and thunderstorms with a high near 86.
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0: Dude graduated from Butte High School, Butte, Montana. Went to L.A., changed his name to Tim Montana, and then started writing some songs. And then got to Nashville, and that's where he had a little breakout, a little success. Put an album together of his own, and then from it, Break Me Down, Tim Montana, rocking our Sunday night. Lester, Fall in Reverse, teamed up with Jelly Roll. You heard this combo? All My Life, we'll hear that, plus some Green Day, and the return of Keanu Reeves and Dogstar. I've got it coming up, my friend.
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the ultimate in breakup songs. Wishing the person well, but get the hell out of my life. Time Your Life, Good Riddance. Green Day, along with Laster, continuing a Sunday night crank it up rock. Dog Star is back. Keanu Reeves, Robert Mailhouse, and Brett Dunn.

0: Michigan Rockers pop evil waking Lions, preceded by Dogstar, the, I guess you would call them, L.A. Hollywood band. Keanu Reeves, movie star. Robert Mailhouse from Seinfeld and the daytime soap Days of Our Life, along with a real musician. I shouldn't say that, because Robert and Keanu proved that they're real musicians. But the guy who makes a living being a musician, Brett Domros, the third of the three that form Dogstar, all in now. And apparently they're going to do some tour dates. Might be showing up at some festivals by surprise. Smashing Pumpkins and Red Sun Rising rocking our Sunday night moments.
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0: the Detroit Rockers, Ava Under Fire, teaming up with Mariah Brink. A track called Villainous. Yeah, that double-barreled female lead singing sound. I love it. Theory of a Dead Man plus Linkin Park coming up. And it's from the Lester, yeah, there's an app for that file. Comes out of Australia. Actually, the National Science Agency there developed it. CSIRO, that's the National Science Agency in Australia. It's an app called Chart Your Fart. It's legit science research tool. And they've just published their results from their initial study of about 6,500 Australians, tracking the frequency, loudness, duration, odor. That's right, they can even track the odor of the flatulence. And they did it over a three-day study to chart your fart and found that average day, five times, we pass gas. Also, they found out the duh factor, which male or female, who farts more? Nobody said females, right? Not a chance. But yes, men do pass gas more than women. And the best time to pass gas, or at least if you want to be normal, the highest peak time of flatulence for the Australians being studied, 6 to 10 o'clock at night, theorizing that people have had enough to calories and fiber over the previous 8 to 10 hours, that's when they're, is coming. Again, chart your fart. Read all about it if you want, somewhere online.
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4: Tonight, partly cloudy with a low around 59. Monday, sunny with a high near 76. Monday night, mostly clear with a low around 56. Tuesday, sunny with a high near 80. Tuesday night, a 40% chance of showers and thunderstorms before 1 a.m. with a low around 63. Wednesday, a 20% chance of showers and thunderstorms with a high near 86.
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0: Out of England, it's the band Architects, and yes, that is the name of the track, Broken Mirror. Heavy is the Crown from Linkin Park before that. Moments away, Frog Stomp. You remember that album from the mid-90s? Band called Silverchair out of Australia did it. We're going to fire up that next set, plus do some Bad Omens and Evanescence as we cross the top of the hour.
1: $5,000. 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

0: band Bad Omens, Dying to Love, along with Lester Michelle, hitting us up on the Facebook Messenger. She's a big fan of Amy Lee and Evanescence. Wonder if we could play the latest Going Under.
1: Sure.
0: What the hell? It's Sunday night. Let's rock on with Evanescence. No.

0: We do it all for you. That is the band Atreyu. Thank you so much for listening. We're honored to be serving up nothing but great Crank It Up Rock on a Sunday night and every day of the week for that matter. Couple S's moments away. Stained and Stone Sour. Oh, don't worry. I won't do a third one. That'll be from the T's next.
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an SST set for you. Stained, Stone Sour, 3 Days Grace, the bands we just rocked with. Traveling back in time to the Toadies. Great suggestion for Michael. Hitting me up, doing some late night work before he has to go in tomorrow. Yeah, nothing like waiting until the end of the weekend to do that work project on his computer. But he's got us on. Appreciate you streaming us while you're typing away. Yeah, we can do the Possum Kingdom from the Toadies. Also, that new one from Billy Morrison teaming up with Sully. We'll hear that. And if you haven't been paying attention to the flying news, record set by Bombardier's Global 8000. Not only does it fly at Mach 0.95, basically flew from Montreal to France in just over 6 hours, it can go 8,000 nautical miles nonstop, connecting virtually any two cities without refueling. That's right, it can fly halfway around the world, and it quickly. Yeah, if you got the money, go ahead, call up your agent and see what you can get the Bombardier Global 8000 for an hour. You got that kind of money, you don't.

0: mostly clear with a low around 56. Tuesday, sunny with a high near 80. Tuesday night, a 40% chance of showers and thunderstorms before 1 a.m. with a low around 63. Wednesday, a 20% chance of showers and thunderstorms with a high near 86.
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0: Guy who'll probably be upstage with Billy Idol in November when he gets inducted to the Rock and Roll Hall of Fame. Been playing guitar for him a number of years. That is Billy Morrison teaming up with the guy from Godsmack. You know, Sully Erna, you know that guy? Yeah. Now, Billy's been on a roll teaming up with people. Last year, of course, he did a couple songs with that guy, Ozzy Osbourne, you may have heard of. Yeah, that was a pretty successful event for him. But boy, he's done some good stuff, and I like it. And it's no album, no, just a song. Kind of like that Gods of Rock and Roll that he did with Ozzy. This one, Sully Erna and Nuno Bettencourt of Extreme playing guitar with him too. Keep an ear on that, Billy Morrison. I look forward to hopefully seeing him up there with Billy Idol when he gets inducted to Rock and Roll Hall of Fame in November.
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What a treat for that band. Taylor Momsen, Pretty Reckless, opening the AC/DC 17-show North American tour. 13 in the U.S., 4 in Canada. Good luck to them. Nine Inch Nails, As Alive As You Need Me To Be, now rocking our Sunday night. Thanks for hanging with us.

0: It's not even October yet, and it's Something Wicked. Breaking Benjamin, their latest. Nine Inch Nails before that. It is Lester. We are just rocking the Sunday away. Flag Day winding down, kicking off the middle of month. Yeah, 2 weeks from now, we're heading into 4th of July week. Yeah. Again, it's here. Time is flying. Matter of fact, we'll fly into some rock from Daughtry and Tool. Deck.
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0: The British, well, mask-wearing band, President Destroy Me, the name of that track. On the way, we'll do some Shinedown. Latest from Greta Van Fleet. And hey, man, nice shot for Tony. Hit me up on the Facebook Messenger for some filter tonight. Hey, speaking of that, have you ever played air hockey? You watched the game, played the game, know the game? You got to see it to believe it. University of British Columbia students created a robot-trained AI simulation, unbeatable air hockey talent. I don't know what you mean. It's not really, it's a machine. It's not really a robot, but it's an air hockey machine you aren't going to beat. Millimeter-level accuracy responds in roughly 20 milliseconds to your shot. Yeah. But the reason they did it, besides the fact that it kicked everybody's butt playing air hockey there at the University of British Columbia, is to prove that robots are moving away from being programmed with, you know, code and stuff like that, sometimes even having assisted human, you know, how many of those shows did we see early on with Elon Musk's robots that humans were, you know, running them? Well, now they're learning strategies in the simulations and executing them in the physical world. You got to see it to believe it. Just type UBC robot air hockey table video, and you'll get to see this unbeatable air hockey table. 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
4: Tonight, partly cloudy with a low around 59. Monday, sunny with a high near 76. Monday night, mostly clear with a low around 56. Tuesday, sunny with a high near 80. Tuesday night, a 40% chance of showers and thunderstorms before 1 a.m. with a low around 63. Wednesday, a 20% chance of showers and thunderstorms with a high near 86.
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0: Ziskas are back. After a couple years off, some side projects and that, they still were writing. And there you go, brand new Greta Van Fleet, guys out of Michigan. Their fourth album coming out sometime later this year. Could be before Christmas, fingers crossed. Play your games. Lester, done playing games. The end is here. Literally, with Five Finger Death Punch teaming up with Baby Metal, starting up that next set as I walk out the door. Thanks for listening. Have a fantastic middle of the month week ahead, my friend.
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White Zombie, now new from Social Distortion, Born to Kill. How are you? My name is Gundy, and I come from a strong lineage of individuals who have something wrong with them. Anyway, welcome to the show.

0: I'm ready for a weekend, like really, really big time. I was told yesterday by a 22-year-old that there was no way people were writing 10-page papers without AI. I'm like, buddy, I was writing 10-page papers without even having read the book.
1: I can. You can't spell American without it. During the Jeep Make This the Summer event, celebrate 250 years of the country that can with the vehicle that always can. I can go where freedom takes me with Jeep Wrangler's legendary 4x4 capability. 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

0: See You in Hell, Papa Roach with their new one. And with Father's Day coming up, here are some of the most popular things that dads are said to want. Now, whether we actually ask for them or not, it's a different story, but I'm a father, so I can back this stuff. New white socks to go with our summer black shoes. Having our car washed by a group of cheerleaders. That one's a little squeamish. Got a daughter who's one. How about a cheerleader who is at least out of high school? Ah! This went sideways fast. Next item. A remote control for our remote control. A little slack. And most of all, one of those cool t-shirts you can buy in Indiana that says, Hoosier Daddy. Okay, totally sarcastic. If somebody gets me that, I will light it on fire immediately.
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4: Tonight, partly cloudy with a low around 59. Monday, sunny with a high near 76. Monday night, mostly clear with a low around 56. Tuesday, sunny with a high near 80. Tuesday night, a 40% chance of showers and thunderstorms before 1 a.m. with a low around 63. Wednesday, a 20% chance of showers and thunderstorms with a high near 86.
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0: Ice Nine Kills and McKenna Grace with Twisting the Knife, some of our newest music to date. First time renter got a surprise when their landlord tried to raise the rent mid-lease for an unusual reason: working from home. The landlord claimed they were running a business from their apartment and would need to pay more rent. The problem with that is their business was simply logging into a remote job and working on a laptop all day. So the person asked the landlord to point out where the lease prohibits working remotely or allows a rent increase for it. And the landlord suddenly stopped responding. Nice. Heck, if opening a laptop counts as running a business, then half the country's apartments should be zoned as office parks.
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I know that I have some pirates in the audience. Yes, hello. Arr! And also aspiring pirates. So here is pirate rule number 7. No laughing when somebody says poop.

0: Evanescence, new stuff called Who Will You Follow? And before we're right back to the music, shout out to any parents of little kids. Yeah, mine are not little anymore. They're barely kids. It's great when you have the little ones. I once asked my toddler who she wanted to invite to her birthday party, and she just listed a bunch of dogs that she knew. And I'm like, wait, why didn't anybody tell me that was an option? I've been hanging out with humans this whole time, and I could have been... Oh, well. You're a human, aren't you? 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Yes. Other than you, dogs would be better at a birthday party.
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0: Sleep Theory's latest, next to Zach Brown Band featuring Chris Cornell and Godsmack's Keep Away. All right, it's the best part of the show right now. Here it goes. Toilet stats. Public ones, in particular. 70% of women have walked out of a public restroom without using it because they felt it was too dirty, while 54% of men only did the same thing. Both women and men have snuck into a restaurant, store, hotel, or other establishment just to use the restroom, even though you're not a customer. Really? Just half? Huh. I guess there's a lot of saints out there. I'm definitely not part of that group. I will use it if I need to go. More men than women have stopped what they were doing and gone home rather than use a public restroom. Hey, if you got the chance, right? And about a quarter of women find they often have to stand in line to use a public restroom, while only like 6% of men feel the same. So how do you flush? Now, more than half of men and women flush the toilet with their foot or using something to protect their hands. Yep! Hey, sometimes I feel like a flush, sometimes I don't.
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2: Tonight, partly cloudy with a low around 59. Monday, sunny with a high near 76. Monday night, mostly clear with a low around 56. Tuesday, sunny with a high near 80. Tuesday night, a 40% chance of showers and thunderstorms before 1 a.m. with a low around 63. Wednesday, a 20% chance of showers and thunderstorms with a high near 86.
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0: the new album on its way out and tour. Tim Montana bringing us Break Me Down. Always love to hear new Tim and follow his story. A little further north than Montana, a unique World Cup-themed scavenger hunt is drawing thousands of visitors to the Old Town historic area of Toronto. It's called the Great Beaver Quest. Challenges people involved to find 51 distinct beaver statues scattered throughout the area, including a popular sculpture nicknamed Doug. Organizers say that they wanted to make an easy family-friendly activity for soccer fans exploring the city because there's going to be 6 tournament matches happening heading into this weekend. Go Beavers!
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From Architects to Shinedown, it is Gundy with you. I don't know where you're at on the timeline, but I'm at the age where I don't even correct my autocorrect anymore. If I text you, "Let's meef for lunf tomorrow," that's your puzzle to solve now.

0: Black Label Society and Name in Blood. Queens of the Stone Age on the way next. 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

0: New from Five Finger Death Punch, Eye of the Storm. Good to have that. If you're planning on spending time in the sun anytime soon, might be glad to know the FDA has approved its first new sunscreen ingredient in 20 years. A chemical compound I'm not going to try and pronounce, but it's apparently been legal in Europe, Australia, and some Asian countries for years. Meanwhile, this is just statistics. Gen Z grew up hearing the warnings about skin cancer, tanning beds, and the importance of sunscreen. But I guess it's pretty popular to ignore all that advice for a new trend called tan maxing, which is exactly what you'd think.
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5: Tonight, partly cloudy with a low around 59. Monday, sunny with a high near 76. Monday night, mostly clear with a low around 56. Tuesday, sunny with a high near 80. Tuesday night, a 40% chance of showers and thunderstorms before 1 a.m. with a low around 63. Wednesday, a 20% chance of showers and thunderstorms with a high near 86.
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0: That is new from The Who, and it features nothing more than Johnny Hawkins. There is a lost soul. I don't know if you've ever moved out of somewhere and kept getting bills for the place, but it happened to a certain Maryland woman. She couldn't figure it out. She moved out of her condo in December, and instead of seeing her costs drop, she got a gas and electric bill for $740 for a 1,400 square foot condo. Well, the utility company's like, rates are rising. She's like, no. So she gets a hold of the local TV station, which got their attention again, and the company helped by shutting off the meter in her condo and watching it. Turns out she'd been paying her neighbor's electric bill for 7 years. The two meters had been mixed up, so the company wrote her a check for $5,000 to cover the overcharges, and her neighbor wasn't billed either, because it wasn't their fault. Yikes, gotta wonder if somebody lost their job over that one.
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One called Stellar from Incubus. Here's Dogstar with the title track to their new album, All In Now. Hey there, it's Gundy. How are ya? I came from a strong lineage of individuals who have something wrong with them, which is why I'm here right now. Welcome to

0: Remedy, Seether, Dogstar with All In Now, and Stellar from Incubus. Since Father's Day is coming up, and I'm a dad, I'm happy to pass on to you some of the most popular things that dads want. Now, whether we'll actually ask for them or not, different story, but I'll vouch for these. New white socks to go with our black summer shoes. Yeah. Remote control for our remote control. A little slack. And most of all, one of those cool t-shirts that you can buy in Indiana saying, "Who's your daddy?" I'm kidding. If I get one of those, I will immediately light it on fire.
1: This summer, the honey pepper pimento chicken sandwich and pineapple dragon fruit and Sprite are back at Chick-fil-A.
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0: Autumn Kings and Gone, Gone, Gone. And while we were at it, When I'm Gone, it was Dirty Honey before that, and we heard some Soundgarden as well. Before we're back to the music, I just want to give a shout out to you, no matter what age you are. You know, this is a multi-generational thing we have going on with this music. It was weird. I was told yesterday by somebody who was 22 that there's no way people were writing 10-page papers without AI. I'm like, buddy, I was writing 10-page papers without having even read the book.
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4: Tonight, partly cloudy with a low around 59. Monday, sunny with a high near 76. Monday night, mostly clear with a low around 56. Tuesday, sunny with a high near 80. Tuesday night, a 40% chance of showers and thunderstorms before 1 a.m. with a low around 63. Wednesday, a 20% chance of showers and thunderstorms with a high near 86.
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0: 3 Days Grace just put out the video for that one, I think yesterday. Anyway, it's out there. I Don't Want to Go Home Tonight. It's their new one. Papa Roach and also 10 Years in that set. I'll play some Radiohead coming up next. I saw a first-time renter got a surprise when their landlord tried to raise the rent mid-lease for a pretty unusual reason, that they were working from home. Yeah, the landlord claimed they were running a business in their apartment and they'd need to pay more. The problem with that is their business was simply logging into a remote job and working on a laptop all day. So, you know, they asked the landlord, hey, would you point out where the lease prohibits working remotely or allows a rent increase for working remotely? And that's when the landlord suddenly stopped responding. Nice. Heck, if opening a laptop counts as running a business, then half the country's apartments should be zoned as office parks.
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2: Cowboy.

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How are you? Glad you're here. It's Gundy. I know that I do have some pirates in my audience. Arr to you. And training pirates or aspiring pirates as well. So here comes no-nonsense pirate rule number 7. 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

0: Eva Under Fire featuring Maria Brink, new song Villainous, title track to the upcoming new album, as a matter of fact. And before we're right back to the music, quick shout out to any parents listening of toddlers. Might be, you know, why you're still here right now instead of sleeping. I don't know. But, you know, my kids are mostly grown, and toddler days are great. I once asked my toddler who she wanted to invite to her birthday party, and she just listed a bunch of dogs she knows. I'm like, wait, why didn't anybody tell me that was an option?
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0: The Pretty Reckless and When I Wake Up, new stuff for you. All right, before we're back to the music this time, some very important things to go over. Those things are toilet stats. Yeah. You need to know, 70% of women have walked out of a public restroom without using it because they felt it was too dirty, while only about 54% of men have done that. Both women and men have snuck into a restaurant, store, etc. to use the bathroom, even if they weren't a customer. About 50%, though. Wow, I've done that my whole life. Anyway, more men than women have stopped what they were doing to go home rather than using a public restroom. Well, yeah, if you got the chance. About a quarter of women find they often have to stand in line to use a public restroom, while only 6% of men feel the same. Why you ladies have to take a little longer in there? I guess I get that. How do you flush a toilet in a public restroom? I'm relieved, if you will, to hear that half of men and women flush the toilet with our foot or use something to protect our hands. Yeah, I'll just say sometimes I feel like a flush, sometimes I don't.
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3: Tonight, partly cloudy with a low around 59. Monday, sunny with a high near 76. Monday night, mostly clear with a low around 56. Tuesday, sunny with a high near 80. Tuesday night, a 40% chance of showers and thunderstorms before 1 a.m. with a low around 63. Wednesday, a 20% chance of showers and thunderstorms with a high near 86.
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0: Crying Fire, that is the new one from Avatar. Got you some Nine Inch Nails and Puddle of Mud in that set also. A unique World Cup-themed scavenger hunt is supposedly drawing thousands of visitors to this historic old town neighborhood in Toronto. The Great Beaver Quest. It challenges participants to find 51 distinct beaver statues scattered throughout the area, including a popular sculpture nicknamed Doug. Yeah, I guess this was put into place to make for an easy family-friendly activity for soccer fans exploring Toronto, because this weekend they're hosting 6 tournament matches. Well, go Beavers!
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0: Ice Nine Kills featuring McKenna Grace, that is Twisting the Knife. I am Gundy. I welcome you. Thank you for tuning in. Something great about all this that we do here, it knows no age. It's multi-generational. That said, I'm at the age where I don't even correct my autocorrect anymore. If I text you, let's meef for lunch tomorrow, that's your puzzle to solve now.
1: Welcome to

0: New from Seven Dust, Unbreakable, and we're right back to the music in seconds. I don't know if you've had any milestones to celebrate lately, anything from a graduation to, you know, anniversary or just something personal, you know, but 40 years ago today, I asked my childhood sweetheart, my best friend, and the most gorgeous woman I know to marry me. They all three said no, but man, will I never forget that.
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0: Breaking Benjamin back after a few years with Something Wicked. Hope you like that one. If you like to soak up the sun, you might want to know that the FDA has approved its first new sunscreen ingredient in 20 years. It's a chemical I'm not going to try to pronounce, but it's apparently been legal in Europe, Australia, and some Asian countries for years. Probably a good thing. Meanwhile, statistically, Gen Z grew up hearing the warnings about skin cancer, tanning beds, and the importance of sunscreen. But some are ignoring all that advice for a new trend called tan maxing, which is exactly what you think it is.
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2: Tonight, partly cloudy with a low around 59. Monday, sunny with a high near 76. Monday night, mostly clear with a low around 56. Tuesday, sunny with a high near 80. Tuesday night, a 40% chance of showers and thunderstorms before 1 a.m. with a low around 63. Wednesday, a 20% chance of showers and thunderstorms with a high near 86.
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0: Becoming, the latest track from Billy Morrison, and yes, you heard Soli Erna from Godsmack in that. It was no mistake. Some fairly modern stuff from Bush coming up. Got to clarify, since they've been around for a few decades. And I don't know if you've ever moved out of somewhere and kept getting utility bills for the place, but it happened to a certain Maryland woman. She couldn't figure it out. She moved out of her condo in December. And instead of seeing her costs drop, she got a gas and electric bill for $740 for a 1,400 square foot condo. The utility company said, you know, rates are rising. She's like, yeah, no. So she contacted the local TV station, which got the utility company's attention, and they helped by shutting off the meter in her condo and watching it. Turns out she'd been paying her neighbor's electric bill for 7 years. The two meters had been mixed up. So the company wrote her a check for $5,000 to cover the overcharges. Her neighbor wasn't billed either, though, because, well, it wasn't their fault. Man, I've got to wonder if somebody lost their job over that one.
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Good morning, good morning. Lots to talk about on this Monday morning. Power to the People, Bro-Am, and the Germs. That and much, much more. Coming up on this Monday morning, getting this 4-day work week started off with Sleep Theory.

0: There's Disturbed. I'm Roker. Welcome to Monday. Hope you had a fantastic weekend. You've got a great week ahead of you, and I've got some great music ahead of you. Korn, Papa Roach. But before I get to all of that, I'm going to get to Green Day.
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0: That's the latest from President. Destroy Me, Stained, and Dorothy before that. And Green Day started us off. Wake Me Up When September Ends. It's Roker. Brand new Papa Roach coming up right after Alice in Chains.
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8: Sunny to mostly sunny skies, comfortable humidity, highs generally in the upper 70s across Western Kentucky. Clear, cool tonight, lows will dip into the mid-50s. Sunny to mostly sunny on Tuesday, a few scattered late afternoon thunderstorms, highs will be at 81. A few scattered storms Tuesday night, lows will dip to 62. Wednesday, partly to mostly sunny, breezy and warmer, highs at 88. I'm 14, First Alert, meteorologist Byron Douglas.
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0: 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See You in Hell, Alice in Chains, and Sum 41. Before that, it's Roker, Old School Corn, and More on deck.
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0: I pledge allegiance to the flag of the United States of America, and to the republic for which it stands, one nation, under God, indivisible, for liberty and justice for all.
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4: Reporting for Cromwell Media News, I'm Rob Nichols. Kentucky Wesleyan College President Dr. James Cousins will step down at the end of July, ending 5 years of leadership in Owensboro. The Board of Trustees is expected to meet in the coming days to name an interim president and outline the search for a college's 37th president. Board Chair Keith Sharber says Kentucky Wesleyan is positioned to move forward with confidence. The transition comes as the college advances new graduate programs, adds athletic teams, and prepares a redesigned undergraduate experience for fall of next year. Kentucky Senator Mitch McConnell's back in the hospital. A statement from McConnell's office says he was admitted on Sunday and is receiving excellent care. The reason for his hospitalization, his current condition, is still unknown. McConnell was also hospitalized earlier this year after experiencing flu-like symptoms. A policy change means Kentucky residents are no longer going to be permitted to purchase medical marijuana from out of state. Governor Andy Beshear shared an update last week saying he will stop issuing pardons for people who are getting cannabis from outside the Commonwealth on July 1st. The policy was put in place before medical marijuana was legalized. It is no longer needed because products can now be purchased in Kentucky by residents who qualify. Find news, sports, weather, and community events at OwensboroRadio.com. 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
5: Sunny to mostly sunny skies, comfortable humidity, highs generally in the upper 70s across Western Kentucky. Clear, cool tonight, lows will dip into the mid-50s. Sunny to mostly sunny on Tuesday, a few scattered late afternoon thunderstorms, highs will be at 81. A few scattered storms Tuesday night, lows will dip to 62. Wednesday, partly to mostly sunny, breezy and warmer, highs at 88. I'm 14, First Alert, meteorologist Byron Douglas.

That's I Prevail. I'm Roker. Switchfoot has had a surprisingly busy 2026 so far this year. They played the Innings Festival in Tempe, Arizona in February. Welcome to Rockville at Daytona Beach in May. And they just played the Switchfoot Bro-Am in San Diego over the weekend.

0: broken mirror.
1: 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Before that, Switchfoot, Meant to Live. It's Roker. Coming up, music from a band that will be playing in Nashville, Tennessee tonight with their tour mates, Spirit Box and Poppy.
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5: Fox News, I'm CJ Papa. President Trump with Truth Social posting about the peace agreement with Iran. This great deal will bring peace and security to the whole region, but it didn't come without some tense moments, as Fox's Trey Inks from Tel Aviv explains.
6: Before the deal was signed, it was nearly derailed. The Israelis targeted Hezbollah with strikes in the Lebanese capital of Beirut. Iranian officials immediately vowed to respond with missile fire toward Israel.
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7: They assured us that they were not going to respond to the Israelis, and they were going to sign this agreement and get to peace.
5: Signing ceremony set for Friday in Switzerland. Oil prices down big this morning. President Trump is traveling to the massive three-day G7 summit that takes place in France. 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
7: Sunny to mostly sunny skies, comfortable humidity, highs generally in the upper 70s across Western Kentucky. Clear, cool tonight, lows will dip into the mid-50s. Sunny to mostly sunny on Tuesday, a few scattered late afternoon thunderstorms, highs will be at 81. A few scattered storms Tuesday night, lows will dip to 62. Wednesday, partly to mostly sunny, breezy and warmer, highs at 88. Hot 14, first alert, meteorologist Byron Douglas.
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0: Now here's the latest from Tim Montana, Break Me Down. Saliva before that, and Live started us off. I Alone, it's Roker. Destiny's Child sang Say My Name. Eminem sang My Name Is. And so did the band I've Got Coming Up.
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2: Reporting for Cromwell Media News, I'm Rob Nichols. Kentucky Wesleyan College President Dr. James Cousins will step down at the end of July, ending 5 years of leadership in Owensboro. The Board of Trustees is expected to meet in the coming days to name an interim president and outline the search for a college's 37th president. Board Chair Keith Sharber says Kentucky Wesleyan is positioned to move forward with confidence. The transition comes as the college advances new graduate programs, adds athletic teams, and prepares a redesigned undergraduate experience for fall of next year. Kentucky Senator Mitch McConnell's back in the hospital. A statement from McConnell's office says he was admitted on Sunday and is receiving excellent care. The reason for his hospitalization, his current condition, is still unknown. McConnell was also hospitalized earlier this year after experiencing flu-like symptoms. A policy change means Kentucky residents are no longer going to be permitted to purchase medical marijuana from out of state. Governor Andy Beshear shared an update last week saying he will stop issuing pardons for people who are getting cannabis from outside the Commonwealth on July 1st. The policy was put in place before medical marijuana was legalized. It is no longer needed because products can now be purchased in Kentucky by residents who qualify. Find news, sports, weather, and community events at OwensboroRadio.com. 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
3: Sunny to mostly sunny skies, comfortable humidity, highs generally in the upper 70s across western Kentucky. Clear, cool tonight, lows will dip into the mid-50s. Sunny to mostly sunny on Tuesday, a few scattered late afternoon thunderstorms, highs will be at 81. A few scattered storms Tuesday night, lows will dip to 62. Wednesday, partly to mostly sunny, breezy and warmer, highs at 88. I'm 14, First Alert, meteorologist Byron Douglas.

That's Buck Cherry. I'm Roker. Here's a little bit of music trivia that you can take with you to the corner bar. Pat Smear and Belinda Carlisle were bandmates in the 1970s LA punk band The Germs. Belinda Carlisle, of course, later found success fronting the Go-Go's, while Pat Smear went on to play with Nirvana and Foo Fighters. But here's where it gets really interesting. Both of those groups, the Go-Go's and the Foo Fighters, were inducted into the same Rock and Roll Hall of Fame class in 2021.

0: There's Beartooth and Free. Before that, Foo Fighters, Rescued. I'm Roker. Soundgarden's Kim Thayil is now an author. He has a new memoir out called A Screaming Life Into the Super Unknown with Soundgarden and Beyond. We'll hear some of Kim's musical work coming up.
1: Okay, class, let's begin.
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8: Fox News, I'm CJ Papa. President Trump with Truth Social posting about the peace agreement with Iran. This great deal will bring peace and security to the whole region. But it didn't come without some tense moments, as Fox's Trey Inks from Tel Aviv explains.
9: Before the deal was signed, it was nearly derailed. The Israelis targeted Hezbollah with strikes in the Lebanese capital of Beirut. Iranian officials immediately vowed to respond with missile fire toward Israel.
8: Vice President J.D. 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
10: They assured us that they were not going to respond to the Israelis, and they were going to sign this agreement and get to peace.
8: Signing ceremony set for Friday in Switzerland. Oil prices down big this morning. President Trump is traveling to the massive 3-day G7 summit that takes place in France. 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

0: Don't Want to Go Home Tonight? Neither does 3 Days Grace, Rise Against before that, and Soundgarden started us off with My Wave, It's Roker. Black Label Society on the way, right after 2.
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0: There's the latest from Black Label Society. Name in Blood before that Tool and Stink Fist. 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And Magnolia Park started us off. 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It's Roker. Godsmack and more coming up.
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2: Reporting for Cromwell Media News, I'm Rob Nichols. Kentucky Wesleyan College President Dr. James Cousins will step down at the end of July, ending 5 years of leadership in Owensboro. The Board of Trustees is expected to meet in the coming days to name an interim president and outline the search for a college's 37th president. Board Chair Keith Sharber says Kentucky Wesleyan is positioned to move forward with confidence. The transition comes as the college advances new graduate programs, adds athletic teams, and prepares a redesigned undergraduate experience for fall of next year. Kentucky Senator Mitch McConnell's back in the hospital. A statement from McConnell's office says he was admitted on Sunday and is receiving excellent care. The reason for his hospitalization, his current condition, is still unknown. McConnell was also hospitalized earlier this year after experiencing flu-like symptoms. A policy change means Kentucky residents are no longer going to be permitted to purchase medical marijuana from out of state. Governor Andy Beshear shared an update last week saying he will stop issuing pardons for people who are getting cannabis from outside the Commonwealth on July 1st. The policy was put in place before medical marijuana was legalized. It is no longer needed because products can now be purchased in Kentucky by residents who qualify. Find news, sports, weather, and community events at OwensboroRadio.com. 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
3: Sunny to mostly sunny skies, comfortable humidity, highs generally in the upper 70s across Western Kentucky. Clear, cool tonight, lows will dip into the mid-50s. Sunny to mostly sunny on Tuesday, a few scattered late afternoon thunderstorms, highs will be at 81. A few scattered storms Tuesday night, lows will dip to 62. Wednesday, partly to mostly sunny, breezy and warmer, highs at 88. I'm 14, First Alert, meteorologist Byron Douglas.

That's Bush. Machine Head, it's Roker. Tom Morello has announced the lineup for his 2026 Power to the People Fest in Maryland this October. It will feature, among others, the Foo Fighters, Dave Matthews, Tom Morello, Killer Mike from Run the Jewels, Serj Tankian from System of a Down, and Taylor Momsen from The Pretty Reckless.

0: There was a time when Papa Roach frontman Jacoby Shaddix would have considered himself to have been brain dead, but those days are long gone. The Pretty Reckless before that, When I Wake Up, their new album Dear God out in a couple of weeks. It's Roker coming back with new Five Finger Death Punch.
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8: Fox News, I'm CJ Papa. President Trump strikes a peace deal with Iran where there is real division inside the Islamic Republic.
9: Relatively more moderate voices like the Parliament Speaker Kalibov and also the President Masoud Pezeshkian. But then you have these hardliners in the IRGC that want to continue the war against the United States. Those production lines that give those individuals in the IRGC the ability to restock their missile and drone supply were also destroyed.
8: Fox's Trey Yanks in Tel Aviv. President Trump traveling to the French Alps.
10: All of the G7 leaders almost immediately reacted to this framework agreement and welcomed it. They congratulated President Trump and the European Council even offering its help in maintaining peace.
8: That's White House correspondent Aisha Hosni reporting from Geneva. 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
4: Sunny to mostly sunny skies, comfortable humidity, highs generally in the upper 70s across Western Kentucky. Clear, cool tonight, lows will dip into the mid-50s. Sunny to mostly sunny on Tuesday, a few scattered late afternoon thunderstorms, highs will be at 81. A few scattered storms Tuesday night, lows will dip to 62. Wednesday, partly to mostly sunny, breezy and warmer, highs at 88. Hot 14, first alert, meteorologist Byron Douglas.
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0: That's Autumn Kings. I'm Roker, and I'm out of here. But I'm going to leave you with music from Stone Temple Pilots before I go. Hashtag do the right thing. Be careful out there, and I'll talk to you tomorrow. Peace.
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0: Ice Nine Kills featuring McKenna Grace, Twisting the Knife, New Rock, also Saving Abel, Addicted. Welcome to Monday. I am Chris Hatton, propping myself up at the moment with caffeine, a drink that promises enhanced endurance and enhanced focus, which I'm going to need every bit of to get through the day. I'm just saying. Offspring and Villainous, new Eva Under Fire with Maria Brink. It's on the way.
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0: Villainous, Eva Under Fire featuring Maria Brink, New Rock, Offspring as well, Self-Esteem, Dad Jokes Must Do Wonders for a Dad's Self-Esteem, right? Actually, they're not as bad as you might have thought. Dad Jokes, researchers say, help strengthen father-child emotional bonds, so that's a good thing. Unlike those socks that you plan to give Dad for Father's Day, those are not such a good thing. I know he needs them. I get it. But just don't. Return them. Return them today. Shinedown and The Who featuring Johnny Hawkins. New tune called Lost Soul. It's on the way.
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10: Sunny to mostly sunny skies, comfortable humidity, highs generally in the upper 70s across Western Kentucky. Clear, cool tonight, lows will dip into the mid-50s. Sunny to mostly sunny on Tuesday, a few scattered late afternoon thunderstorms, highs will be at 81. A few scattered storms Tuesday night, lows will dip to 62. Wednesday, partly to mostly sunny, breezy and warmer, highs at 88. I'm 14, First Alert, meteorologist Byron Douglas.
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0: Lost Soul, The Who featuring Johnny Hawkins. New Rock, Second Chance as well, courtesy of Shinedown. UFC 250 went down over the weekend at the White House, and afterwards Dana White said, as he's been saying for months, the Freedom 250 events, it's never going to happen again. It was awesome, but it's never going to happen again. He said, just like Sphere, they were both incredible. They were both awesome, but too expensive to repeat. So Freedom 250, that extravagant events over the weekend at the White House, it's a one and done deal. Not going to happen again, says Dana White.
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0: Atreyu, all for you, their latest sleep token emergence, as well a peace deal between the U.S. and Iran is apparently a done deal. I guess it's been agreed upon anyway. It won't be officially signed until Friday in Switzerland, if we can go that long, if we can get there without another development. P. Roach, and words are worthless. Sleep theory on the way.
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0: Sleep theory, words are worthless. Papa Roach as well, getting away with murder. Guys out with the Rise of the Roach Tour. Overseas with the Rise of the Roach Tour at the moment. They're playing in Poland tomorrow. And then is it this weekend? No, it's Thursday. Which is closer to the weekend than we are now, but still far enough away that it's not the weekend. They're going to play Thursday at Hellfest in Clisson, France. Alice in Chains and Unbreakable, new Seven Dust soon.
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4: From the Cromwell Weather Center, I'm Jeff Daly. Bright sunshine today with a high in the mid-70s and just a light wind. Tonight, mostly clear, low 55. Tomorrow, mostly sunny, just a slight chance of afternoon rain. Winds pick up. We'll see a high near 80. 50-50 chance of rain tomorrow night. Sunny Wednesday at 86. 60% chance of rain Wednesday night and an 80% chance of rain on Thursday.
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0: Seven Dust, Unbreakable, New Rock, also Alice in Chains, Grind. Speaking of Grind, what I think is probably the biggest grind in sports, Stanley Cup playoffs. Congrats to the Carolina Hurricanes. Beat the Vegas Golden Knights last night, and doing so won the Stanley Cup for the second time in franchise history. Last time they did it was 20 years ago, 2006. Congrats to Jordan Staal, who was named MVP, and at 37 is now the oldest MVP ever. But very deserving of that. Also, congrats to the Golden Knights on what was a heck of a run. And I guess for being the second-best team in the league, I know that doesn't mean a whole lot, and there's no trophy associated with it, but it was a good run by Vegas.
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0: 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Till City.

0: Hardy has promised Psycho, Architects as well, Broken Mirror, which is bad luck, right? Although I'm sure they broke some in New York City over the weekend. The Knicks won their first NBA championship since, what, 73 on Saturday. And then to show their excitement immediately after, Knicks fans and those who aren't fans, who just like to break stuff and, I don't know, cause general chaos, took to the streets to burn school buses, fire guns, kick cop cars, and other assorted, again, chaos. It's how we have to celebrate, I guess. We have to break things and set things on fire. You didn't win unless you set something on fire, right? Your team might have won, but you as a fan, you haven't won anything until your celebration includes fire, apparently. Bad omens and something wicked breaking Benjamin soon.
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0: Something Wicked, Breaking Benjamin, which will be on their new CD, a new album, new release, whatever you want to call it. I'm kind of showing my age there, but it'll be on their new release when it drops, whenever it drops. It's going to at some point soon, their first since 2018. Ben says it's finished. Hasn't said when it's going to be out, but says it's finished. Their first album since 2018. Bad Omens as well, who are not quite finished in Europe. They've got a show in Italy tonight. As a matter of fact, they're going to be in Europe for, I guess, the rest of the month, and then won't play a show stateside until Incarceration, which is coming up July 17th through the 19th.
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6: From the Cromwell Weather Center, I'm Jeff Nally. Bright sunshine today with a high in the mid-70s and just a light wind. Tonight, mostly clear, low 55. Tomorrow, mostly sunny, just a slight chance of afternoon rain. Winds pick up. We'll see a high near 80. 50-50 chance of rain tomorrow night. Sunny Wednesday at 86. 60% chance of rain Wednesday night and an 80% chance of rain on Thursday.
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0: Destroy Me, President, New Rock, as we roll through Monday, which today doubles as National Megalodon Day. Yeah, happy National Megalodon Day. I don't know what you do to celebrate or to mark a day that honors a prehistoric giant sea creature with six rows of teeth, but whatever you want, just do it in the name of National Megalodon Day, I guess. Celebrate how you wish. I'm Chris Hatton. More of this nonsense to come.
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3: Reporting for Cromwell Media News, I'm Rob Nichols. Kentucky Wesleyan College President Dr. James Cousins will step down at the end of July, ending 5 years of leadership in Owensboro. The Board of Trustees is expected to meet in the coming days to name an interim president and outline the search for a college's 37th president. Board Chair Keith Sharber says Kentucky Wesleyan is positioned to move forward with confidence. The transition comes as the college advances new graduate programs, adds athletic teams, and prepares a redesigned undergraduate experience for fall of next year. Kentucky Senator Mitch McConnell's back in the hospital. A statement from McConnell's office says he was admitted on Sunday and is receiving excellent care. The reason for his hospitalization, his current condition, is still unknown. McConnell was also hospitalized earlier this year after experiencing flu-like symptoms. A policy change means Kentucky residents are no longer going to be permitted to purchase medical marijuana from out of state. Governor Andy Beshear shared an update last week saying he will stop issuing pardons for people who are getting cannabis from outside the Commonwealth on July 1st. The policy was put in place before medical marijuana was legalized. It is no longer needed because products can now be purchased in Kentucky by residents who qualify. Find news, sports, weather, and community events at OwensboroRadio.com. Reporting for Cromwell Media News, I'm Rob Nichols.
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4: From the Cromwell Weather Center, I'm Jeff Daly. Bright sunshine today with a high in the mid-70s and just a light wind. Tonight, mostly clear, low 55. Tomorrow, mostly sunny, just a slight chance of afternoon rain. Winds pick up. We'll see a high near 80. 50-50 chance of rain tomorrow night. Sunny Wednesday at 86. 60% chance of rain Wednesday night and an 80% chance of rain on Thursday.
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Blink 182, so more Gen Zers are thrift shopping these days. Yeah, thrift shopping, which, by the way, they're still referring to as thrift shopping. I'm sure by the end of the week they'll have a different dumb what they claim is original name for it, but it's still thrift shopping, the Gen Zers. Boy, I just sound angry, don't I? Incubus.

0: 3 days grace. Don't want to go home tonight. Their latest, if you can't wait to get home tonight. If you've heard about this copy of Super Mario Brothers selling for $3 million at auction over the weekend, and you thought to yourself when you heard that, I have that game. I wonder if I have $3 million in the basement. You don't. Don't go home and go rooting through your dusty box of games sitting in the basement, because that copy of Super Mario Brothers that sold over the weekend for $3 million was a still sealed copy with the original plastic intact, not the shrink wrap that they went to later. So your copy isn't even close. It's not. I know it's not. So don't worry. Don't go searching for it tonight. It's not even close to $3 million. Allison Chains and P. Roach, see you in hell on the way.
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0: See You in Hell, Papa Roach, New P. Roach, Everything That Rocks, 97X. It's off the Devil May Cry Season 2 soundtrack. Season 2, I think, is already on Netflix. Actually, I think it's been on Netflix for a while. So, yeah, there you go. 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
4: From the Cromwell Weather Center, I'm Jeff Daly. Bright sunshine today with a high in the mid-70s and just a light wind. Tonight, mostly clear, low 55. Tomorrow, mostly sunny, just a slight chance of afternoon rain. Winds pick up. We'll see a high near 80. 50-50 chance of rain tomorrow night. Sunny Wednesday at 86. 60% chance of rain Wednesday night and an 80% chance of rain on Thursday.
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0: Billy Morrison, Sully Erner, Nuno Bettencourt becoming new rock from Billy's new album, his star-studded album, which is going to drop in August, at some point, August 8th, I think. Don't quote me. But August 8th, I think. Yeah, Linkin Park as well, Somewhere I Belong. The UK is among the growing list of countries that don't think kids belong on social media. Starting next spring, those under 16 in the UK will no longer have access to the social.
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Nirvana in Bloom. Speaking of Seattle, sort of. Seattle had its first weekend in the 90s this past weekend, and Phoenix on Friday had its first 110 degree of summer. I know it's not technically summer, but it's summer. It's here. Like Pearl Jam, Wreckage.

Evanescence, who will you follow? Amy Lee says we need to be careful as to who we follow. I think the only person that I've ever followed was during a snowstorm. I was driving through the mountains during a snowstorm, and I was following tracks. I wasn't actually following a car. I was just following their tracks, hoping that they made it through unscathed. Otherwise, if they were in a ditch, I was going to be right beside them in a little bit. But that was the only person that I think I've ever followed. I don't do the whole social thing. It's not that I'm too cool for socials. I'm too lazy, and I've never wanted to do them. Nickelback and The Pretty Reckless when I wake up in a few.

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1: 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It's flavorful.
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0: pretty reckless when I wake up. Vegas sports fans woke up this morning feeling busted up. It was a rough weekend for Vegas sports fans. Not only did the Golden Knights fall short of a Stanley Cup championship at home, which stings a little more, but the Rockies hung 23 on the soon-to-be Vegas Athletics in Sin City. So the Golden Knights lost in the Stanley Cup Finals. That's done. And the Rockies pounded the Athletics yesterday, 23-9. In a rough weekend for Vegas sports. Stone Sour and New Beartooth coming up.
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7: From the Cromwell Weather Center, I'm Jeff Daly. Bright sunshine today with a high in the mid-70s and just a light wind. Tonight, mostly clear, low 55. Tomorrow, mostly sunny, just a slight chance of afternoon rain. Winds pick up. We'll see a high near 80. 50-50 chance of rain tomorrow night. Sunny Wednesday at 86. 60% chance of rain Wednesday night and an 80% chance of rain on Thursday.
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0: Beartooth free Stone Sour as well. Bother, that is it for me. Chris Hatton, thank you so much for letting me barge into your Monday and make a mess. I greatly appreciate it. I will be back tomorrow if you'll have
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0: Darkatex, everything ends. Hello, I'm Darby. How are you? How was your weekend? If you're a Hurricanes or Knicks fan, it was very good. If you're a Spurs or a Las Vegas Golden Knights fan, not as good. Great series. We'll talk about those. What else do we have? Anything else happening on your weekend? Mine was pretty chill. Just a bunch of hanging out. Did some hiking, did some reading. Finished a book. That's good. We're going to get into music news with the Perfect Circle. We have some things to talk about with the Black Crowes. We have Daughtry things. We have Evanescence's things. We're also going to talk about a guy trying to make his own version of Grand Theft Auto 6, Batman Part 2, Mr. Beast things. Not that I'm that familiar with him. All that and more coming up. We get to Black Label, Five Finger Death Punch, Crossfade on the way. Glad you're here.
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0: 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I still need to spend more time with it. I haven't. I'm a big Zach fan. Five Finger Death Punch, Skillet, 3 Days Grace.
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4: From the Cromwell Weather Center, I'm Jeff Daly. Bright sunshine today with a high in the mid-70s and just a light wind. Tonight, mostly clear, low 55. Tomorrow, mostly sunny, just a slight chance of afternoon rain. Winds pick up. We'll see a high near 80. 50-50 chance of rain tomorrow night. Sunny Wednesday in 86. 60% chance of rain Wednesday night and an 80% chance of rain on Thursday.
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0: Five Finger Death Punch with Eye of the Storm. I'm Darby. I watched both of the last games of the series. I watched most of the games in the NBA Finals and the Stanley Cup Finals. Both really good series. I mean, I know the Knicks, you know, went 4-1, but still, the games were exciting down to the last minute and exciting comebacks. And I will tell you that, like, I mean, I'm a Bulls fan and a Blackhawks fan, so, like, neither one of my teams were in it. But I will say that you always hear talk, like, in the NFL about, like, if it was there was 1 minute left in the fourth quarter, which quarterback would I want to have the ball to run my, to, you know, drive my team down the field? And people say Patrick Mahomes or Tom Brady or, you know, Joe Montana or whatever. Jalen Brunson is the guy in the NBA. Like, if there's 10 seconds left on the clock and you need someone to take a game-winning shot, I want it to be Jalen Brunson. That guy does not fold. You wonder, like, what it is about that guy, like, people like that. Maybe you're a person like that. I don't think I am a person. I'm not. I'm not a person like that. I'd like to be, but that's what separates people like that from people like the rest of us, is the ability to do that in that moment, a moment you've worked for your entire life. His dad is one of his coaches on the sideline. His family's there. Pressure, man. I mean, just, you know, he had an amazing game. Good for him. I'm happy for him, so... good job. Good job, New York Knicks. Good job. I mean, the hockey, for me, like, I like cold weather teams to win the Stanley Cup. But the Hurricanes, I mean, they were great all year. I'm glad they won. I was rooting for them to win, so it was exciting to see them win. Their goalie, that bussy guy, that's an amazing story. So, man, I love sports. Sports are good. We'll get to Rob Zombie. We'll get to Autumn Kings. All that and more coming up.
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0: Sleep Theory with Words Worthless. Hello, Darby. Have some Daughtry on the way. Daughtry is, quote, in the writing process for the new album. James Wilson Taylor. What? Oh, okay. This guy on Rock Sound is the guy who did the interview. Chris Daughtry says that, he says, we're in the writing process. I can say this because I just posted about it, but I'm working with Jordan Fish, and we're a few songs deep right now, and it's going amazing, so we're getting back together later in the year to finish the writing, so yeah, that's exciting. So, if you are a fan, you have some new Daughtry on the way. I'll play some Daughtry for you. Autumn Kings, Tim Montana, My Voice Will Go Away, all that coming up.
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0: Autumn King's Gone, Gone, Gone. Their new album coming out in September. That'll be cool. I have Tim Montana. I have I Prevail. I have Fertile Jam coming up.
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4: From the Cromwell Weather Center, I'm Jeff Nally. Bright sunshine today with a high in the mid-70s and just a light wind. Tonight, mostly clear, low 55. Tomorrow, mostly sunny, just a slight chance of afternoon rain. Winds pick up. We'll see a high near 80. 50-50 chance of rain tomorrow night. Sunny Wednesday at 86. 60% chance of rain Wednesday night and an 80% chance of rain on Thursday.
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0: Tim Montana with Break Me Down. I like that end. Darby, this is just a quick one. So if I say Tinkerbell, immediately you get the Tinkerbell in your head, the iconic vision of Tinkerbell in your head. The woman who was the model for Tinkerbell, her name is Margaret Carey, and she's passed away. You don't think that there's like a person behind these, I mean, other than animators and things like that. But she was an actress. Her film career began in 1935. Anyway, I just thought that was kind of cool. I didn't know that there was a person behind it, but she was, they modeled Tinkerbell after her. So, you know, maybe Google her. Let's get to Pearl Jam, Bad Omens, Ava Under Fire coming up.
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2: Reporting for Cromwell Media News, I'm Rob Nichols. Kentucky Wesleyan College President Dr. James Cousins will step down at the end of July, ending 5 years of leadership in Owensboro. The Board of Trustees is expected to meet in the coming days to name an interim president and outline the search for a college's 37th president. Board Chair Keith Sharber says Kentucky Wesleyan is positioned to move forward with confidence. The transition comes as the college advances new graduate programs, adds athletic teams, and prepares a redesigned undergraduate experience for fall of next year. Kentucky Senator Mitch McConnell's back in the hospital. A statement from McConnell's office says he was admitted on Sunday and is receiving excellent care. The reason for his hospitalization, his current condition, is still unknown. McConnell was also hospitalized earlier this year after experiencing flu-like symptoms. A policy change means Kentucky residents are no longer going to be permitted to purchase medical marijuana from out of state. Governor Andy Beshear shared an update last week saying he will stop issuing pardons for people who are getting cannabis from outside the Commonwealth on July 1st. The policy was put in place before medical marijuana was legalized. It is no longer needed because products can now be purchased in Kentucky by residents who qualify. Find news, sports, weather, and community events at OwensboroRadio.com. Reporting for Cromwell Media News, I'm Rob Nichols.
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3: From the Cromwell Weather Center, I'm Jeff Daly. Bright sunshine today with a high in the mid-70s and just a light wind. Tonight, mostly clear, low 55. Tomorrow, mostly sunny, just a slight chance of afternoon rain. Winds pick up. We'll see a high near 80. 50-50 chance of rain tomorrow night. Sunny Wednesday at 86. 60% chance of rain Wednesday night and an 80% chance of rain on Thursday.
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0: 97X Pearl Jam Alive. I'm V. This is Chaos Theory here in the J the Plumber studio. It is a good day. It's Monday. Feeling good. Feeling, you know, refreshed. Feeling like I've woken up on the right side of the bed. It has been a very good weekend. A very good weekend. I hung out with friends. I, you know, went out. I did see the game. You already know. It is a good time. To be alive, especially if you are in New York right now. And as far as I know, there should be a city for me to go to in September. See There is on the way fine again, only on Owensboro's Best Rock 97X.
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2: Fox News, I'm Tom Graham. President Trump says the U.S. and Iran struck a ceasefire deal.
3: The main thing is that Iran will not have a nuclear weapon. They fully agreed to that with strong policing powers, and they won't have a nuclear weapon, which is what it was all about.
2: The president speaking at the G7 summit in Geneva. The tentative agreement will also reopen the Strait of Hormuz. Other details have yet to be fully detailed. The UK announcing a social media ban for children under 16.
4: It would include, we understand, blocking live streaming and communication with strangers for users under the age of 16. Government is also considering overnight curfews and measures to limit infinite scrolling for minors. Now, critics argue that blanket bans are ineffective.
2: Fox's Ashley Webster, the ban could take effect as early as next year. 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

0: 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I'm Bea. This is Chaos Theory here in the J the Plumber studio. It's a good day. It's Monday, halfway through the month of June, and honestly, feeling pretty good. I was able to, you know, go out and enjoy some time with my friends this weekend, which was definitely, definitely needed. I missed them so much. You know, it is a rarity of when I really got to see them. So now I'm like very happy to have, you know, seen them and hung out, have them on the show, which is always fun. I love having a guest. We got more great music on the way. 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
6: From the Cromwell Weather Center, I'm Jeff Nally. Bright sunshine today with a high in the mid-70s and just a light wind. Tonight, mostly clear, low 55. Tomorrow, mostly sunny, just a slight chance of afternoon rain. Winds pick up. We'll see a high near 80. 50-50 chance of rain tomorrow night. Sunny Wednesday at 86. 60% chance of rain Wednesday night and an 80% chance of rain on Thursday.
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0: 97X, 9 Inch Nails is alive as you need me to be. I'm V, this is Chaos Theory here in the Jay the Plumber studio, right now bringing you your 97X weather. Mostly sunny day today with a high near 76, mostly clear night tonight with a low around 56. Chances of showers and thunderstorms Tuesday, sunny with a high near 80 degrees. Chance of showers and thunderstorms Tuesday night, partly cloudy with a low around 62. And a mostly sunny Wednesday with a high near 86. Chances of showers and thunderstorms Wednesday night, mostly cloudy with a low around 75. Not too shabby. I will say I was very excited to leave my apartment and it be in the 70s when I left this morning. Like, I mean, come on. Perfection. Doesn't get better than that. Papa Roach on the way, only on Owensboro's Best Rock, 97X.
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3: Reporting for Cromwell Media News, I'm Rob Nichols. Kentucky Wesleyan College President Dr. James Cousins will step down at the end of July, ending 5 years of leadership in Owensboro. The Board of Trustees is expected to meet in the coming days to name an interim president and outline the search for a college's 37th president. Board Chair Keith Sharber says Kentucky Wesleyan is positioned to move forward with confidence. The transition comes as the college advances new graduate programs, adds athletic teams, and prepares a redesigned undergraduate experience for fall of next year. Kentucky Senator Mitch McConnell's back in the hospital. A statement from McConnell's office says he was admitted on Sunday and is receiving excellent care. The reason for his hospitalization, his current condition, is still unknown. McConnell was also hospitalized earlier this year after experiencing flu-like symptoms. A policy change means Kentucky residents are no longer going to be permitted to purchase medical marijuana from out of state. Governor Andy Beshear shared an update last week saying he will stop issuing pardons for people who are getting cannabis from outside the Commonwealth on July 1st. The policy was put in place before medical marijuana was legalized. It is no longer needed because products can now be purchased in Kentucky by residents who qualify. Find news, sports, weather, and community events at OwensboroRadio.com. Reporting for Cromwell Media News, I'm Rob Nichols.
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4: From the Cromwell Weather Center, I'm Jeff Daly. Bright sunshine today with a high in the mid-70s and just a light wind. Tonight, mostly clear, low 55. Tomorrow, mostly sunny, just a slight chance of afternoon rain. Winds pick up. We'll see a high near 80. 50-50 chance of rain tomorrow night. Sunny Wednesday at 86. 60% chance of rain Wednesday night and an 80% chance of rain on Thursday.
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0: 97X Theory of a Dead Man, a Bad Girlfriend. I'm V, this is Chaos Theory, here in the J the Plumber studio, doing a double shot of Theory of a Dead Man today before that History of Violence, all brought to you by the Creme. You know I'm on an Alani kick, and the best place to get them is there. There is something about a dirty Alani with the good ice, mind you. Like the pebble ice, just hits different. Speaking of hits different, I have been on a kick with this song specifically. I don't know what it is. One, I mean, it is good. It's a great song. I don't know what it is of why I've been, like, it's just been in my head on a repeat. So, you know, it's in my car on a repeat. In my headphones, on a repeat. There's something about it. The intro just... the guitar... Oh, man. You know what? Don't even get me started. Blur is on the way. Only on Owensboro's Best Rock, 97X.
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2: Fox News, I'm John Saucier. The United States and Iran have reached a deal to extend a ceasefire 60 days and hold more talks over several issues that are unresolved, including Iran's nuclear program. Florida Republican Representative Brian Mast tells Fox that he already believes this deal is an improvement compared to the nuclear deal reached under the Obama administration.
3: The difference between JCPOA and what's going on today is you are not going to have pallets of cash going to an Iran without any change of behavior.
2: Iranian officials claim the U.S. needs to release funds before they sign the deal. California Governor Gavin Newsom accusing the Justice Department of launching a politically motivated investigation into him and his wife.
4: One by one, anyone who has challenged Donald Trump has ended up on his hit list. And today, I proudly join that list.
2: Sources tell Fox an investigation is launched into the finances of the governor's wife in response to whistleblower complaints. 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

0: 97X7 Dust Unbreakable. I'm V, this is Chaos Theory here in the J the Plumber studio. It is a good day, it's Monday, feeling good, feeling refreshed, and shocking because, you know, it's a Monday. Doubly shocking because I tend to, like, stay up late and then I'll wake up and then, you know, I'll just be all groggy and I won't be feeling very good. Shockingly, that has, knock on wood, not been happening as of late. I'll stay up late, wake up early, and then I'm just still feeling, like, fine, feeling good. I don't know what has happened, but I am so thankful that it has, because, honestly, hey, I'm feeling good, life is going well, I've got a very big week up ahead of me. Oh man, it's a good one. I am feeling like I'm on the come up, up from the bottom. Linkin Park on the way, only on Owensboro's Best Rock, 97X.
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8: For the overnight hours, clear with a low of 57. On Tuesday, morning sunshine, then some scattered or isolated thunderstorms in the afternoon, a high of 82. Partly cloudy on Tuesday night with a low of 60. And on Wednesday, we will have a partly cloudy and warmer, a high of 88, with showers and thunderstorms moving in late. I'm Chief Meteorologist Jeff Lyons with your 14 First Alert forecast.
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0: 97X, 3 days grace, don't want to go home tonight. I'm V, this is Chaos Theory here in the J the Plumber studio right now, bringing you your 97X weather. Mostly sunny day today with a high near 76, mostly clear night tonight with a low around 56. Chances of showers and thunderstorms tomorrow, sunny with a high near 80 degrees. And then chances of showers and thunderstorms Tuesday night, partly cloudy with a low around 62. We have a mostly sunny Wednesday, little bit of wind, and a high near 86. And a chance of showers and thunderstorms on and off Wednesday night, mostly cloudy with a low around 75. I will take it though, 76 is a high for today. Oh man, we all ate lunch with the back door open, and oh man, peak. It was great. 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
2: Reporting for Cromwell Media News, I'm Rob Nichols. Kentucky Wesleyan College President Dr. James Cousins will step down at the end of July, ending 5 years of leadership in Owensboro. The Board of Trustees is expected to meet in the coming days to name an interim president and outline the search for a college's 37th president. Board Chair Keith Sharber says Kentucky Wesleyan is positioned to move forward with confidence. The transition comes as the college advances new graduate programs, adds athletic teams, and prepares a redesigned undergraduate experience for fall of next year. Kentucky Senator Mitch McConnell's back in the hospital. A statement from McConnell's office says he was admitted on Sunday and is receiving excellent care. The reason for his hospitalization, his current condition, is still unknown. McConnell was also hospitalized earlier this year after experiencing flu-like symptoms. A policy change means Kentucky residents are no longer going to be permitted to purchase medical marijuana from out of state. Governor Andy Beshear shared an update last week saying he will stop issuing pardons for people who are getting cannabis from outside the Commonwealth on July 1st. The policy was put in place before medical marijuana was legalized. It is no longer needed because products can now be purchased in Kentucky by residents who qualify. Find news, sports, weather, and community events at OwensboroRadio.com. Reporting for Cromwell Media News, I'm Rob Nichols.
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3: For the overnight hours, clear with a low of 57. On Tuesday, morning sunshine, then some scattered or isolated thunderstorms in the afternoon, a high of 82. Partly cloudy on Tuesday night with a low of 60. And on Wednesday, we will have a partly cloudy and warmer, a high of 88, with showers and thunderstorms moving in late. I'm Chief Meteorologist Jeff Lyons with your 14 First Alert Forecast.
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0: 97X Breaking Benjamin Something Wicked. I'm V, this is Chaos Theory here in the J the Plumber studio on this fine Monday evening. Feeling pretty good. It has been a very good weekend. I have a lot going on this week. I have been, I guess I'll talk about it a little bit since, the release date is soon. Been working on a project for a minute, doing all the recordings and editing and getting the logo and getting this and getting that. There's been a lot going on. Friday is when this project comes to light, and I'm one, very excited about it. Two, a little nervous because I have really looked into all the work that is going to be done. This is going to be such an ongoing project. This is almost a never-ending project, which, fine, cool, but also, it's got me a little nervous, and that's why I've racked up a bunch of, this project is, got a bunch of different completed parts, so I don't have to worry about it too awful much. I can just be like, wow, this is so great, anyway, and be done. Fingers crossed. Fingers crossed. We got more great music on the way. Stained is coming up with Outside, only on Owensboro's Best Rock, 97X.
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0: 97X, The Pretty Reckless, When I Wake Up. I'm V, this is Chaos Theory here in the J the Plumber studio on this fine Monday. Feeling pretty good, even though there are people hooting and hollering outside of my studio. You know, you win some, you lose some, and speaking of winning, oh man, I am so ready for the new Pretty Reckless album. It releases in 10 days. We're on a countdown. 10 days. Oh man. And, you know, the songs that we have gotten thus far are really good. So I'm so ready for it. Don't even talk to me. Don't even talk to me. Because the second that album drops, I am on it. White Zombie on the way, only on Owensboro's Best Rock, 97X.
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4: For the overnight hours, clear with a low of 57. On Tuesday, morning sunshine, then some scattered or isolated thunderstorms in the afternoon, a high of 82. Partly cloudy on Tuesday night with a low of 60. And on Wednesday, we will have a partly cloudy and warmer, a high of 88, with showers and thunderstorms moving in late. I'm Chief Meteorologist Jeff Lyons with your 14 First Alert forecast.
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0: 97X System of a Down Toxicity. I'm V, this is Chaos Theory here in the J the Plumber studio right now, bringing you your 97X weather. Sunny afternoon, though we all know that that is about to change with a high near 76. Mostly clear night tonight with a low around 57. Chances of showers and thunderstorms Tuesday, sunny with a high near 82. Chances of showers and thunderstorms on and off Tuesday night, partly cloudy with a low around 63. Mostly sunny Wednesday with a high near 87. And on and off chances of showers and thunderstorms Wednesday night, partly cloudy with a low around 75. It's not too shabby, not too shabby. I will take this. Like, I'm looking further into like next week and things. Like, this weather is, knock on wood, not bad. This is decent. This is manageable. We got more great music on the way. Dayseeker coming up, only on Owensboro's Best Rock 97X.
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